0: kept his cool out front, with the Ferrari driver taking the win under the safety car. And Norway has crashed Brazil's World Cup party, winning 2-1 and charging into the quarterfinals for the first time.
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2: Looks like a breakdown. Kwinana Freeway northbound at just after Safety Bay Road. Traffic a little busy on the approach there. Further up, Freeway northbound, so Anchortel Road through to Rolly Road, then South Street through to Cranford Avenue. A few cars Mandurah Road at the Forum at Allnut Street. Pinjarra Road at Dower Street, again at Lakes Road in Greenfields, and Mandurah Road at Mariners Cove Drive in Dudley Park. A few cars Point Perrin Road out that approaching Memorial Drive in Perrin. Ennis Avenue at Dixon Road in Rockingham, and Thomas Road westbound at Rockingham Road too. If you spot anything else, call 9581597 3. 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
5: Expecting a shower or two today. 18 the top for Mandurah, Rockingham and Bunbury, and 20 degrees for Perth tomorrow. Cloud clearing in 19, and Wednesday mostly sunny in a top of 19 degrees. Right now it's 11 in Waroona, 12 in Perth, and Rockingham and Mandurah are both steady on 13 degrees.
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0: Nikki and DeMello's three things you need to know.
1: So first off, Peel Thunder's ladies are at home to South Freo this weekend. You can cheer them on Saturday at Lane Group Stadium. Winter in Mandurah activities are underway, happening as we speak. They'll kick off again shortly.
2: Yes, today we'll be back.
1: Skating on the foreshore and the other various things that are going on. Mm-hmm. July 6th is International Kissing Day, always with permission, mm-hmm. you know.
2: Yes.
1: Always with permission. No permission required for National Fried Chicken Day. I mean,
2: oh, yeah.
1: you know.
2: Treat
1: you
2: yourself.
1: Ask mum and dad, possibly, but apart from that, go for it. And it's Umbrella Cover Day today.
2: Okay.
1: Not about the umbrella.
2: Right.
1: About the sheath that the umbrella comes in. Literally about the umbrella cover.
2: Wow.
1: So.
2: Okay.
1: Dig it out if you've put
2: just
1: if you've thrown
2: cover.
1: Yours away. It's just celebrating the things that people don't appreciate, apparently.
2: Okay.
1: Can you believe there is actually an umbrella cover museum? In Maine, in the States, of course.
2: Do people go there?
1: I don't know. I wouldn't have thought so.
2: Mm,
1: but then maybe when you're in Maine, maybe you'll have to add that to your agenda.
2: My goodness.
1: I mean, I wonder if it's got a gift shop.
2: I can tell you what they'd sell.
1: Not sure if I'm stopping in. It's 10 past 8.
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1: Riddle Me This, Riddle Me That.
0: Riddle Me This.
2: Yes, time to put a riddle in your cap and call it macaroni, ladies and gentlemen. Up for grabs. $100 for the family to spend at the Ravenswood Hotel. It's a nice little family outing here that you could win. We'll give that away at the end of the week. Get yourself in the draw if you can solve today's riddle.
3: All right. I can travel from there to here by disappearing and here to there by reappearing. What am I?
2: A 95-815-973.
3: I can travel from there to here by disappearing and here to there by reappearing. So what am I?
2: That is a question. That is your riddle for this morning. And if you get it right, you're in the draw for $100 to spend at the Ravenswood Hotel.
3: So, how good.
2: I know. School holidays. There'd be one more thing sorted there. There's an evening's dinner done.
3: Lunch.
2: Yeah, whatever you want to do. 95-815-973 if you can solve it. As we riddle with Maroon 5 on the coast.

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1: Riddle Me This, Riddle Me That.
0: Riddle Me This.
2: Yep, riddle time, and Natalie's on the line from One and Up this morning. Hello, Nat.
3: Hello.
2: The excitement going on in your world today?
3: Just work, unfortunately.
2: Okay. Well, you could look forward maybe to $100 to spend at the Ravenswood Hotel. That sounds like something at least that would perk up your week.
3: Definitely.
2: All right, yeah. Let's put you in the draw. You've got to solve our riddle to go in there. Best of luck all round.
4: Okay, here we go. I can travel from there to here by disappearing and here to there by reappearing. What am I?
3: Are you the letter T?
4: Am I the letter T? I travel from there to here by disappearing.
2: Oh, I see.
4: And here to there by reappearing.
2: Looks like it is
4: the letter T.
2: Well done.
3: Thank you.
2: In the draw you go. End of the week, we'll sort that out. Fingers crossed for you.
3: Thank you.
2: You're welcome. Have a great day. We'll keep riddling right the way through this week, so keep an ear out. Another shot tomorrow.
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1: Who's the number one office in WA for 13 years? Number one in Australia and number two globally? It's Harcourt's Mandurah.
2: Hello, I'm Anique Whelan. Police are still searching for a cyclist who collided with a woman in Midland at the weekend before leaving the scene. The unknown male was riding on the footpath on Morrison Road around 4:40 on Saturday afternoon when he hit a 64-year-old woman walking across Mathura Street. The man stopped to help the woman before riding away before emergency services arrived. The injured woman sustained serious injuries and remains in Royal Perth Hospital. Principals say too many West Australian public students are being taught in outdated schools. The West reports the WA Primary Principals Association says government infrastructure has failed to keep up with modern educational needs. The association is calling for more funding from the federal government, citing complaints from members about deteriorating buildings, inadequate ventilation and aging toilets, along with an over-reliance on transportable classrooms. We've been given a first look inside the new Women and Babies Hospital in Murdoch with artists' impressions released. The 274-bed facility has a main 12-storey block and an adjoining 6-storey block featuring a family birth centre with a separate entrance to the main hospital. Speaking on 10, Health Infrastructure Minister John Kerry says the maternity hospital has been designed to give a less clinical feel.
3: We know that for many mothers having their first child, it can be a daunting experience. So that's why the design is really about trying to be less clinical.
2: The Murdoch Women and Babies Hospital will replace the ageing King Edward Memorial Hospital in Subiaco. And Marine Rescue Bunbury's emergency response capabilities has been given a boost with a new $1.2 million vessel. The 12-metre rigid hull boat replaces the previous Ocean Cat, taking on the same name, Spirit of Bunbury. The new rescue boat has greater stability and buoyancy, making it safer for rescues in rough conditions.
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2: To sport, and Peel Thunder are again clear at the top of the waffle ladder after a thrilling 3-point win over Claremont at the weekend. 20-year-old ruck Aiden Riddle kicking the winning goal after the siren, sealing the victory for Peel. In the NBL 1 West, the Rockingham Flames men have lost their first game in months, going down to the Buccaneers by 9 points in Geraldton. The Flames were on an 11-game winning streak, but the Bucks broke them in a top-of-the-table clash on Saturday. Meantime, the Mandurah Magic men and women both suffered losses at the hands of the Coburn Cougars. The Magic women crushed 103-66, while the men went down by 8 points. Mandurah men's coach Mark Utley says it was neck and neck most of the night.
5: Really high quality game with two very good offensive teams going backward and forward. They executed down the stretch with a high scoring last quarter where their imports got on a bit of a fire, as did some of their stars, and we were just unable to stop that run.
2: And that's the latest news and sport.
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6: Earlier crash in Beldivers, Quinana Freeway northbound is Safety Bay Road. That's cleared. And Freeway northbound, so Anketell Road to Rolly Road, then Leach Highway through to Cranford Avenue. A few cars, Old Coast Road northbound at Casuarina Drive in Halls Head, Mandurah Road at the Forum and at Allnut Street. Pinjarra Road at Dower Street, again at Lakes Road in Greenfields too. Little busy Mandurah Road in that at Leslie Street. And Ennis Avenue at Dixon Road and again at Ray Road in Rockingham. If you spot anything else, call 95815 973. The census is coming this August. You'll get instructions soon on what to do. In the census, every answer matters, authorised by the Australian Bureau of Statistics, Canberra. 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
10: Morning, shower 2 expected today and heading for a top of 18 in Mandurah, Rockingham and Bunbury. 20 degrees in Perth today. Tomorrow, cloud clearing and 19. Then Wednesday, mostly sunny and 19 degrees. Right now, Waroona's on 12, while Perth, Rockingham and Mandurah are all sitting on 13 degrees.
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0: 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Nicky and DeMello here for Aussie Fuel Fixer, Wrong Fuel, Right Solution, Teddy Swims, Mr. Know-It-All. And time for us to sort you out with something a little bit different coming up July 11 at RAC Arena. Freestyle Kings are looking to capture the crown.
1: 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It sounds impressive, whatever those things mean. Mm-hmm. And you'll find out all about it at the Freestyle Kings live event. As you said, coming up on the 11th of July, we've got a double pass up for grabs right here and now for you to catch all the action at RAC Arena.
0: Yeah, so freestyle motocross and BMX tricks are your thing. 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

0: 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Nikki and DeMello here as we head up towards 9 o'clock. It's the last week of the cash giveaways with Pumped Up with Kevin Green, and it is worth $500 on Thursday.
1: Wow, what a fitting way to wrap things up.
0: Your lovely get, and yep. It could be you.
1: You could be. 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And by registering yourself, you are saying that, yes, you want to us to call you mm-hmm. on a Thursday because you are ready with the phrase, Pumped Up with Kevin Green.
0: That is what that means.
1: It is.
0: Hasn't been how it's necessarily turned out every time.
1: No, there's been shock in people's voices. You know, that's what you're signing up for. So Pumped Up with Kevin Green are the words we want to hear on a Thursday morning if we call you. Coastlive.com.au. You register yourself and yes, $500 to wrap it all up this week.
0: Someone will win it.
1: Yes,
0: someone. Because we will keep ringing people off that list until someone answers correctly. We may have to go through the list twice.
1: Maybe. We might be here for a very long time.
0: Go register.
1: Yes, we will find someone.
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1: Who's the number one office in WA for 13 years? Number one in Australia and number two globally? It's Harcourt's Mandurah.
2: Good morning, I'm Matthew Layton. The Prime Minister has hit the sorry button after an awkward podcast exchange. Anthony Albanese's office has released a statement apologising unequivocally for comments he made while being pushed to answer a crude celebrity dating game. The Coalition is trying to kill off One Nation deal chatter early. Opposition leader Angus Taylor telling Nine there's no plan to team up after the next election, insisting the goal is to win in its own right.
3: We've got no plan to enter into a coalition with One Nation. Our plan is to win outright.
2: Residents have been evacuated and 12 shops damaged after a tobacco store in Melbourne's Inner East was rammed and firebombed just after 4 a.m. A man is due in court today after police allege a 66-year-old was struck, fell and later died following a late-night fight at a park in Brisbane's West End. And a local footy tragedy has sparked calls for safer oval setups after Epping player Nathan Fitzgerald was critically injured on a covered cricket pitch in Melbourne.
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2: Socceroos keeper Patrick Beach says he's wearing two feelings after the World Cup heartbreak, pride and pure devastation. Australia went out in the round of 32 on penalties against Egypt after Beach made way for Matt Ryan right before the shootout. He says he hasn't chased answers from Tony Popovich.
5: No, there was no need for a chat in regards to any of that. He's the coach, he makes the call.
2: And Naomi Osaka has delivered a proper Wimbledon statement, stunning top seed Aryna Sabalenka in straight sets to book her first ever quarterfinal at the tournament.
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6: Shower or two around for your Monday. 18 in Mandurah, Rockingham and Bunbury and 20 in Perth. Clearing up after that. Cloud clearing and 19 tomorrow. Mostly sunny and 19 for Wednesday. Right now it is 13 degrees in Maroona, Perth, Rockingham and Mandurah.
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6: Yep. Kickstarting your workday with Australia's own Sonny Federa. Also a song that is always on the list of the most streamed. Originally from the... Was it Across the Spideyverse? I know it was from the Spider-Man movie.

0: It's Bieber and Sorry, 97.3 Coast FM, all the hits with Nikki and DeMello this morning. Welcome to a 97-minute music marathon, and time again for us to check in with local happenings, and we do it thanks to Harvey Norman Carpet and Flooring in Mandurah, who you'll find at 9 Gordon Road.
1: 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It'll be led by Taryn, and this class is simple to follow and a great option for young people who want to improve their dance skills, build fitness, and enjoy moving to music in a supportive group environment. So whether you love dancing already or just want to try something new, this session is all about having fun, staying active, and building confidence through movement. It's happening as a part of the Shire of Murray's July school holidays program and is on this Wednesday from 11:30 a.m. at the Murray Aquatic and Leisure Centre.
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0: 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Nikki and DeMello here as we work our way through it. 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
1: Yes, it is beautiful. It's a great night out for the whole family. You know, there's marshmallow roasting stations as you go around. You can buy hot chocolate and, you know, warm drinks, mulled wine even. As you wander around Kings Park as it's lit up. There's food trucks as well. It's a whole night out. It's great for the whole family. And, yes, there's a last chance for you to win tickets to Lightscape Perth with Rod. So for your drive home this afternoon, he'll have some chances for you to win those double passes to check out Perth's most magical winter night out.
0: Perfect. He's got that from 2 this afternoon. Keep an ear out to win.

0: 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Nicky and DeMello, 97-minute music marathon in progress. We're done, but it continues after 10. Squinty's back.
1: Yes, after 10, he'll continue on the 97-minute music marathon, and we'll be back for a Tuesday.
0: Bring it.
1: All right.
0: Oh, we'll leave you with Panic at the Disco. See you tomorrow.
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1: Hi there, I'm Matthew Layton. Australia has added another mate to its Pacific Defence Circle, with Prime Minister Anthony Albanese sealing a new security partnership. Fiji is the latest country to sign on as Canberra keeps working to curb China's reach in the region. But the PM is also still under fire over his Kylie Minogue podcast comments. Shadow Housing Minister Andrew Bragg has told the ABC they were out of line, branding Albo a shapeshifter.
2: He'll do or say anything to get out of anything. He'll say he won't raise taxes, then he will. He says he'll cut energy costs, then he won't. He's just a classic professional politician.
1: A tobacco shop has been rammed and torched, with flames tearing through at least 10 businesses in Melbourne's inner east as police hunt the attackers. Long-serving WA Labor MP Paul Papalia is set to bow out of politics today, opening the door for a cabinet fight with factions already circling. And hopes of finding survivors are fading, with Venezuela's twin quakes now blamed for 3,342 deaths.
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1: Ollie Dempsey admits the Cats have got a bit to work on after going down to Brisbane in the grand final rematch at home in Geelong.
4: Obviously the last sort of four matches we've won in three, I think, so not great, but a couple of close losses and ones we probably should have won. And we're not looking too negatively on it. And as you said, the seven games to go and we can get it right.
1: The Cats are preparing for their next clash against the Giants on Saturday. And Australia has done it again, grabbing a seventh T20 Women's World Cup title.
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5: Good morning. A possible shower for us today with tops of 18 degrees, mostly sunny tomorrow, 19. By Wednesday, sunny, tops of 19 degrees. Don't let that fool you though. By Thursday, we're back to showers increasing to a top of 19. 18 and showers on Friday, a possible shower on Saturday, and partly cloudy on Sunday at this stage. Today's tops, we're looking at 18 degrees. It's currently sitting on about 14.
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0: Miley's End of the World, 97.3 Coast FM. You are in the marathon, 97 minutes of all the hits. Hello, my name is Squinty. Yes, back after a bit of a break. You'll probably be stuck with me for a while now. I don't think I've got enough annual leave for another break. Hey, we're doing 97 minutes non-stop, so let's continue it, yeah?
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0: 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Cheers. Hey, we're going to play some ads, though. Kind of have to. A cowboy always finds a way. But then we get this one on. Drinking Jack all by myself. He's choosing Texas. I can Ella is next. Coast.
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0: 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Ed Sheeran and Martin Garrix. 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
1: Hi there, I'm Matthew Layton. Australia has locked in a fresh defence alliance with Fiji with a mutual support promise if either country comes under attack in the Pacific. Prime Minister Anthony Albanese says it's not about stationing troops, but sharper cooperation on security, sovereignty and regional stability.
2: The significance of this agreement cannot be underestimated for what it means for our two great nations. And we are both stronger because of it.
1: Meanwhile, the PM has apologised after a cheeky podcast game of shag, marry, date involving three Aussie female icons landed with a thud. A heads up, this next story may be distressing. Police are investigating whether cannibalism was involved after a four-year-old boy was found dead on the New South Wales Central Coast with a 32-year-old woman charged with DV murder. And senior WA Minister Paul Papalia is expected to pull the pin on politics this week, sparking a Secret Harbour by-election and a fresh headache for Labor.
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1: Socceroos keeper Patrick Beach is back from the World Cup with his head high, even if the heart still hurts. Australia's campaign ended in a penalty shootout against Egypt after coach Tony Popovich swapped Beach for veteran Matt Ryan late in extra time. He says he has no hard feelings.
4: I mean, I definitely enjoy it more on the field, but no, like I said, if I had to get if the call was made from the boss and I had to sit on the sidelines and support the boys that way and do my part from the sidelines, then I was happy to do it that way.
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7: Yeah, low possible shower for us today is what the Bureau is saying. Tops of around 18 degrees. We're looking at a mostly sunny day tomorrow. Minimums overnight of 11 degrees and then 19 for us tomorrow. Sunny and 19 for Wednesday. Then the showers are back increasing on Thursday, 19 degrees. 18 and showers on Friday, a possible shower on Saturday, 17, and partly cloudy on Sunday this stage. Yeah, as we look ahead. And around 16 degrees.
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3: Thank you. The American Royal Wedding was on over the weekend. Taylor Swift and Travis Kelce, of course.

0: here.
1: And they did, I believe.
0: Except for the bit where they go somewhere they could be alone, because there were a few others at Madison Square Gardens.
1: No, yeah, that's right. They did tie the knot at Madison Square Garden in the multi-million dollar ceremony, which was reportedly attended by around 1,000 guests.
0: Man.
1: The world was clued in on the news when purple digital billboards outside the arena suddenly flashed with the message, "Just married," but it was just TNT. Just I can't even say it because it doesn't make sense. But anyway, Taylor, Travis, just TNT, yeah, yeah. Married.
0: Okay.
1: The couple skipped bridesmaids and groomsmen. Swift's brother Austin stepped in as her man of honour, whilst Kelsey's brother Jason served as his best man. Both the bride and groom wore custom Christian Dior, of course. And Adam Sandler officiated the ceremony, which is the greatest thing of all, I think. The original wedding singer, I hope he performed at some point as well.
0: Yes.
1: Absolutely great. Guests included Hollywood and sports elite, from Steven Spielberg to Bradley Cooper and Selena Gomez to Tom Brady, with a special performance by rock legend Stevie Nicks.
0: Wow.
1: Yeah, reports are the couple also donated a staggering $26 million to 20 different charities across the country in the lead up to the big day. The money.
0: All the things.
1: Oh, the money. Anyway, congratulations to the happy couple.
0: Just 1,000 guests. Imagine catering for 1,000 people.
1: No, I can't.
0: Not gonna happen.
1: Now Beyonce has announced her first new song in 2 years. Morning Dew Donk. That's in brackets. Donk is in brackets.
0: Thank
1: Very
0: you.
1: Important.
0: Thank you for clearing that up.
1: We'll celebrate the 20th anniversary of Queen Bee's classic album, B-Day. The track is co-written by Pharrell Williams and was actually an unreleased 2013 song that leaked a few years back and became popular. Anyway, here it is.
0: Hang on, just to clear it up, your donk is your engine, right?
1: I don't know.
0: That's what we're talking about? That's what we call it
1: I
0: here in Australia.
1: I can't tell you what she's talking about, to be honest. Here's Morning Dew.
0: With that in mind.

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1: Delightful.
0: Morning Dew Donk kicks off a 60-day celebration of Beyoncé's upcoming birthday and the reissue of the album B-Day, which will feature that new song.
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0: 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When did you get so hot? That is Sabrina. 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
1: Hello, I'm Anique Whelan. Secret Harbour MP Paul Papalia is set to announce his resignation from politics today. The West reports Papalia will confirm his exit, forcing Premier Roger Cook to reshuffle his front bench. Mr. Papalia, who is the minister for a number of portfolios, including corrective services and defence industries, is one of the longest serving MPs in the state's Legislative Assembly. The former Navy diver has held the seat of Warmborough since 2008, until it was abolished and renamed Secret Harbour in 2025. Geraldton police are urgently looking for two men who removed their electronic monitoring anklets.

0: investigation. He's known to frequent Maldives, Armidale and Perth. And we've been given a first look inside the new $1.8 billion Women and Babies Hospital in Murdoch, with artists' impressions released. The 274-bed facility has a main 12-storey block and an adjoining 6-storey block featuring a family birth centre with a separate entrance to the main hospital. Speaking on 10, Health Infrastructure Minister John Kerry says the maternity hospital has been designed to give a less clinical feel.
1: We know that for many mothers having their first child, it can be a daunting experience. So that's why the design is really about trying to be less clinical.
2: Test drive the GWM Aura, Jolyon, H6 or H6 GT, Tank 300 or 500, or Canon and Alpha Utes at Mandurah GWM, your local GWM dealer.
0: To sport, and Peel Thunder coach Adam Reid admits he thought they were out of time to win their top-of-the-table clash with Claremont at the weekend. Ruckman Aidan Riddle took a mark 20 metres out from goal with just seconds left on the clock before slotting the winning kick after the siren. Reid says he thought the game was over.
3: After we conceded our last goal, I didn't think we would. I thought we'd run out of time, so credit to the lads to be able to play within the framework that we've set up in those kind of situations to execute the plan required.
0: And Mandurah Magic women's coach Vlad Alava says the weekend's heavy loss to Coburn came as quite the shock. The Magic going down to the ladder leaders 103-66. Alava says their performance wasn't good enough.
4: I think we're all a little bit in shock. I certainly didn't recognise that performance. That's not what we're about. And dare I say it, probably the worst part is we'll be stewing on that loss and that performance in the second half the week before our next game.
0: And that's the latest news and sport.
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12: Good afternoon. Possible shower for us today. Tops around 18 degrees. Mostly sunny tomorrow, 19 with a minimum overnight of 11 degrees. It's pretty much the way it is for the next few days, actually, overnight. Sunny for Wednesday. We're looking at 19 degrees. 19 and showers increasing again on Thursday. Showers on Friday and 18 degrees. Possible shower on Saturday, 17. And a partly cloudy day. As we look ahead, we're looking at about 16 degrees for Sunday. Looking quite a bit ahead. 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
12: Yeah, we've got tunes from Wolfmother coming up. We'll get some rock stuff on for you from them. We'll also chuck on some Kelly Clarkson music on the way for you from Secondhand Serenade if you want to get some pop punk into your life. The Savo. And do you remember ABS or ABS? What you got? Well, if you don't, you will when we play it. Because it's all the songs from the 2000s you know and love, and some that were massive that you might have forgotten about. It's like that iPod shuffle that, if you booted it up now, you'd be super surprised. That's what you get here. We have some old school Maroon 5 to kick it off. Kind of when they were a bit more rock. Adam Levine on vocals.

0: All the hits, old school for an hour. It is your Noughties at Noon, 97.3 Coast FM. I still love this tune. I know we play I Write Sins, but this one's good too. Nine in the Afternoon. Panic at the Disco. It's a part of your Noughties at Noon. Continues next, Coast.
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0: and it's Panic at the Disco. Confused because nine in the anyway, you know what I'm. Hey, my name is Squinty, and this lady, she's like a shapeshifter, right? Every few years, she reinvents herself, and as long as she sort of stays within that space of dance and pop dance and R&B and stuff, she kills it. Madonna. Yeah, that tune from the 2000s coming up for you in just a minute. We'll also chuck on some old school Black Eyed Peas as we play Nothing But Naughties at Noon, 97.3 Coast.
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0: 97.3 Coast FM, playing you all the hits. And this lady, sounding very 80s, yes. And innuendo, of course. That's because of course, it's Sabrina Carpenter. House tour, we'll get that on for you after we get to your news at 1 o'clock. See, there's that innuendo. Can I even say innuendo? Innuendo. There you go. To get us to the news and to that innuendo, we'll chuck on Selwyn, the Aussie guy that redid Rich Girl, to finish off your Naughties at Noon next. 97.3 Coast FM.
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2: Hi there, I'm Amy Goggins. 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

0: Patrick Beach says he respects the decision of Tony Popovich after being replaced for their World Cup penalty shootout.
1: There was no need for a chat in regards to any of that. He's the coach, he makes the call, and as players we respect him and respect his decisions, and that's that.
2: The Ravenswood Hotel, on the banks of the Murray River. The perfect place to catch up. The Ravenswood Hotel.
0: Ollie Dempsey admits the Cats have got a bit to work on after going down to Brisbane in the grand final rematch at home in Geelong.
3: Obviously, the last sort of four matches we've won in three, I think, so not great, but a couple of close losses and ones we probably should have won. And we're not looking too negatively on it. And as you said, the seven games to go and we can get it right.
0: The Cats are preparing for their next clash against the Giants on Saturday, and Australia has done it again, grabbing a seventh T20 Women's World Cup title.
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6: Yeah, possible shower for us today. We're looking at tops around 18 degrees. Minimums overnight of about 11 for the next few nights. Mostly sunny tomorrow, 19. Sunny on Wednesday, 19. Showers increasing again on Thursday. We're looking at 19. Showers continuing into Friday, 18 degrees. Possible shower on Saturday and 17. And partly cloudy on Sunday at this stage. Tops around 16 degrees.
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Hey, check this out. If you think that BB Rexha is just another one of those, you know, sort of dance music people that don't really have that great... have a listen to this.

0: Excuse me, that was all live. She's live. That vocal is so insane. She's so good. Well done, BB. This is 97.3 Coast FM. We're playing you all the hits. Music from Harry Styles in just a sec. I'm going to play you something from Duke Dumont. Who the hell is that? You'll know the song when I get on Ocean Drive for you next. 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

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Rod Molden, he is on your radio after 2 o'clock for the drive. And speaking of drive, double demerits are in play. You know, school holidays and all that. So this song, quite, you know, drive safe, yeah?

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7: Hi there, I'm Amy Goggins. China's military has reportedly test-fired a dummy nuclear warhead from a submarine in the South Pacific. The Chinese government informing governments in the region. Speaking earlier, the Foreign Minister Penny Wong had this to say.
8: I would make this point. The Pacific Islands forum leaders have made clear that they want the Pacific to be an ocean of peace. We believe this test is inconsistent with that objective.
7: It comes just hours after Australia locked in a fresh defence alliance with Fiji, with a mutual support promise if either country comes under attack.

0: stopper beating Mexico 3-2 with just 10 men. Jude Bellingham did the damage early with a first half brace.
1: And there ends a World Cup classic. England knock out the co-hosts in their own back garden.
0: That audio there from SBS. Norway waits next in the quarterfinals after they earlier beat Brazil. And the Bulldogs will appeal Matt Kennedy's one-match ban at the tribunal for his bump on Caden Cleary on Friday night.
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5: A fine day, partly cloudy, top of 18 for Mandurah, Rockingham and Bunbury, 20 in Perth, 11 degrees tonight, 19 sunny day for tomorrow, 21 degrees, similar in Perth. Wednesday looking 19, nice start, chance of a shower later, and 19 degrees with showers on Thursday. Right now, Mandurah, Pinjarra and Bunbury, 17 degrees, 18 in Rockingham and Perth.
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2: 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And

0: 17 degrees, jacket is still required. Welcome to 97.3 Coast FM, home of all the hits. And of course, school holiday activities. How are you going with it? You coping with that? We have a bit happening at the Mandra Forum Shopping Centre. If the kids are into animals, there's the Mini Vets Animal Hospital. It's all totally interactive there. The City of Mandra are doing their market series for winter. Don't forget Lightscape Perth. We've got some tickets coming for you in the next 35 minutes. And Freestyle Kings at RAC Arena. Be listening. We'll get you across how to score tickets to that as well. Everything happening around town, hit us up. What's on at coastlife.com.au. Simple as that. Minutes here, Sabrina Carpenter to Dua Lipa. We got you all the hits here. Thank you for listening.
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0: Remember that? Should be a nice day, along with 21 degrees if you are heading to Perth. 20 here in Mandurah, 11 degrees tonight. Welcome to 97.3 Coast FM, home of all the hits. My name is Rod Moulton. Hello to you, Nikki DeMello. Sure, they've got cash for you this week, $500. Pumped Up with Kevin Green is on, and the easy words to remember are Pumped Up with Kevin Green. $500 for your Thursday morning. Registrations right now, coastlife.com.au. By the way, the Freestyle Kings are happening at RAC Arena this Saturday, and we have tickets with Nikki and DeMello for you tomorrow. If you love freestyle, BMX, and BMX riders, to the extent where they just go absolutely, you go, what do they just do? 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If you want to check it out live at RAC, be here tomorrow morning. Nikki and DeMello have your free tickets. All right, so big songs coming here. The name Olivia Rodrigo, anybody?
1: When I wrote the song, I was really excited because it just felt so joyful and wonderful, and it felt just like running through the street and dancing and falling in love. And I was really excited about it when I first conceived of the idea, and it's super fun. I'm really excited to play it live, too.
0: It's the happy, sad love song album. You know, Olivia Rodrigo is next. Drop dead. Get you good, Charlotte, as well, the next 3 minutes.
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0: 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We stream on Listener, right? LISTNR. Thank you for having us there for the drive this afternoon, 2:55. News updates, weather updates, traffic updates for you here, and tickets within 5 minutes, Lightscape Perth. Your chance to be checking out Last Chances here, by the way. This is amazing. This is the way to spend a nighttime at Kings Park right here. Get you all the info in just a few minutes. Movie star, music star, mega star.
1: When you're famous and you can't go back, that's really weird for me. 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
0: 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I'm not that innocent. Britney is here next. Lost Frequencies, we get your Tampa Trap. 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
2: Hi there, I'm Amy Goggins. China has launched a test missile in the Pacific, the missile armed with a dummy nuclear warhead, with our government given just a few hours' notice, is Defence Minister Richard Marles.
3: This is a long-range missile test, and we are very concerned about any actions which undermine the stability, the peace and security of the Pacific.
2: Earlier, Australia locked in a new defence deal in the Pacific. The treaty with Fiji makes it our fourth alliance partner.

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1: England fans can breathe again after the Three Lions beat Mexico 3-2 in a World Cup classic. Jude Bellingham's first half double proved enough for a 10-man England.
2: Mexico are out of the World Cup as England go through to the quarterfinals. It's coming home. The lyrics of Three Lions echo around this stadium.
1: An audio on SBS there. Next up is a quarterfinal date with Norway, and our Aussie women have claimed our seventh T20 crown, downing England.
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4: Banana Freeway northbound looking pretty good. Freeway south at a few cars near Belia Drive. A bit slow in Falcon. Old Coast Road outbound near Pleasant Grove Circle. Also Old Coast Road northbound at Casuarina Drive in Halls Head. Mandurah Road at Mariners Cove Drive in Dudley Park 2. Few cars Mandurah Road at the Forum and at Allnut Street. Pinchara Road at Dower Street again at Lakes Road in Greenfields. And Mandurah Road at Gordon Road. Few cars Ennis Avenue at Dixon Road and again at Council Avenue in Rockingham. 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
9: It's been a fine day. A little cloudy. Top of 18 for Mandurah, Rockingham, Bunbury, 20 in Perth. Looking at 11 overnight tonight. 19 degrees. Sunny day is in for tomorrow. 21 degrees similar for Perth. 19 Wednesday. It's going to be a nice start there. Chance of a shower or two later. 19 degrees with showers for Thursday. Right now, Mandurah, Pinjarra, Bunbury, 17 degrees. 18 Perth and Rockingham.
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0: Yeah, yes it is.
1: But I thought the old lady dropped it into the ocean in the air.
0: Well, baby, I went down and got it for you.

0: 97.3 Coast FM, home of all the hits, 325. And of course, streaming on Lister. It's Rod Moulton. Hello to you. Weather in town will be good tomorrow. 19 degrees, lots of sunshine, 21 if you are heading to Perth. Sylvia, what's going on there?
1: Well, I'm just on my way home from work. Mm-hmm. I thought I'll call in and buy a chicken from Red Rooster.
0: So what, we have chicken rolls or salad for dinner?
1: Well, chicken Caesar salad.
0: That's very nice. Yeah. You thought you might call and win the Lightscape tickets. You want to go and check it out?
1: I've looked at it, and our friends of ours go to Sydney to their light show. So we thought, okay, why don't we get together and go to the King's Park one? You know, so what? That was on our plan.
0: Save the airfare. Don't go to Sydney.
1: No, we're going to go to King's Park.
0: Perth and Lightscape 2026 at Kings Park, the Perth Botanical Gardens. A couple of tickets for you.
1: Thank you so much. Appreciate it. I'm looking forward to it.
0: All right, and if you want more tickets, be here tomorrow. Same time, we'll get you sorted out, all right? Sonny Federa's here next. We'll get you somber as well. It's your home of all the hits.
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1: Quinana Freeway North, they're not too bad. Freeway South, that a bit sluggish. Armel Road through to Russell Road. A few cars in Falcon. Old Coast Road out there near Pleasant Grove Circle, thanks to Roadworks. Old Coast Road at Mercedes Avenue in Falcon and Pinchara Road at Sutton Street, again at Anstruther Road and Dower Street. A few cars Manchester Road at the Forum and at Allnut Street, again near Gordon Road. Pinchara Road at Lakes Road in Greenfields and Ennis Avenue at Dixon Road, again at Council Avenue in Rockingham. If you spot anything else, call 95815 973. The census is coming this August. You'll get instructions soon on what to do. 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

0: 97.3 Coast FM, home of all the hits, 3:47. School holiday time means what do we do with the kids? I can tell you Les Mills are doing dance classes at the Murray Aquatic and Leisure Centre. Coming up Wednesday, 11:30 till 12:30. The dance class open here for the ages 12 to 17. Bit of activity if you love your footy as well. It's a week for it. State of Origin is here if you know the other code. You'll know that there's a big game coming on Wednesday. That one's the Blues v the Maroons. Lane Group Stadium for Game 3, State of Origin. That's going to be a ginormous night there from 5 p.m. Details on everything happening around town. Hit us up, coastlife.com.au. 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To Sam Fendi and Olivia Dean as well. Give me 3 minutes.
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0: Friends, tonight, a big night, Friday, wow, over Guam. Bryce Cotton starring tonight. It is going to be a big game at RAC Arena, maybe heading up Ankatil Road if you are northbound on our freeways at this stage. That's where it picks up. If you are south, it is from Armidale Road. If you're looking around the place, Magic Gordap Drive, Gordon Road, Lakes Road, Pinjarra Road, and also Allnut Street, all kind of really busy at this point of the day. Let's update you fully. Christy has the info shortly, news and weather here. Plus, we have 8 Straight coming here in less than 5 minutes. Starring David Guetta and Teddy Swims, Tones and I and Rihanna. Get you all the hits here next.
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10: Hi there, I'm Amy Goggins. China has test-fired a ballistic missile carrying a dummy warhead in the Pacific. 7 reporter Jacqueline Robinson has more.
11: China has confirmed it launched this test ballistic missile with a dummy warhead into the Pacific. Australia only warned about it earlier today. It was to be a sea-based missile. It came from a submarine and it's only in flaming tensions.
10: It came just hours after Australia added another mate to its Pacific defence circle, with the PM sealing a new security partnership with Fiji. Meantime, Anthony Albanese has apologised following a podcast game after picking Kylie Minogue when pressed on a shag, marry, date question. His office releasing a statement apologising unequivocally for the comments. And Socceroos keeper Patrick Beach says he respects the decision of Tony Popovich after being replaced for their World Cup penalty shootout, saying he's the coach and he makes the call.
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10: Hawthorn looks set to get a little Livewire energy back this weekend, with Nick Watson expected to return against Carlton on Saturday night. England has marched on at the World Cup after holding its nerve in a 3-2 thriller over Mexico. Jude Bellingham starred with two goals, Harry Kane slotted a penalty, and the 10-man Three Lions hung tough. Brazil won't be joining them, beaten 2-1 by Norway. And Beth Mooney has put on a clinic, cracking 64 as Australia powered to women's T20 World Cup glory.
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5: 11 tonight, 19 degrees, sunshine tomorrow, 21 degrees, similar in Perth. Wednesday looks to be a nice start. The chance of showers arrives later. Top there, 19 into Thursday with showers there. Max of 19 degrees. Mandurah, Rockingham, Pinjarra, Bunbury, 17 degrees, 18 in Perth.
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5: 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Are you organised? 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Nikki DeMello will be calling your workplace Wednesday with the good news. 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

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You are driving to a whole bunch of traffic between Naval Base and Kwinana Beach, also Dixon Road, Ennis Avenue, and around the Gordon Road area off of Manta Road. Details.

0: 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Home of all the hits. Do it again within the next 30 minutes. Rod Moulton, hello to you. If you are travelling this afternoon, heading north, maybe up to Perth for the Boomers v the Philippines this evening, your road's picking up from Rolly Road. If you are southbound, it is from Armidale Road. Quinana Beach, Naval Base, busy spot this afternoon. Ennis and Dixon around the Rockingham area, and you've got your Mandra Road and Pinjarra Road along with Allnut Street across to Murdoch Drive near the train station. Full update. Christy has you covered here in just a few minutes. I want to give you a bit of cash here for the week. Thursday, pumped up with Kevin Green, $500. Nikki and DeMello can get you sorted. First things first, though, get to the website, do the registration. That's actually the very first step, coastlife.com.au. Second is remember the words, pumped up with Kevin Green. Thursday, it happens here, $500. Good luck to you. MKTO. Continue these hits here shortly. Sabrina Carpenter. Within 4 minutes.
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2: Quinana Freeway northbound, not too bad. Freeway southbound from the city out to Millplate Road, then Armidale Road to Russell Road. A few cars, Mandra Road outbound at Old Coast Road in Hallshead, Mandra Road at the Forum and at Allnut Street. Pinchower Road at Lakes Road in Greenfield, then at Husband Road in Barragut. Mandra Road southbound at the Manjgordup Drive roundabout. Again, Pinchower Road at Lakes Road and again at Dower Street. Mandra Road southbound at Singleton Beach Road. And Ennis Avenue at Dixon Road and again at Council Avenue in Rockingham. 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

0: the hits, 97.3 Coast FM, another 8 straight here within like 10 minutes. 4.51, Rod Molden afternoon. 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Got some fresh hits to play. 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
1: Hi there, I'm Amy Goggins. A long-serving senior WA minister has announced he's stepping down, triggering a by-election. Is Paul Papalia speaking a little earlier today?
2: One of my immediate family members has been diagnosed with a very serious illness. This means I need to recalibrate everything.
1: It's believed a new minister will be elected Friday at a caucus meeting. China's military has test-fired a ballistic missile from a submarine in the Pacific Ocean. China says the test was a routine part of their annual military training program, and relevant countries had been notified in advance. Earlier, Australia locked in a new defence deal in the Pacific. The treaty with Fiji makes it our fourth alliance partner, joining the US, New Zealand and PNG. And authorities are treating a giant petrel found in Perth's northern suburbs as a presumed positive case for H5 bird flu. At this stage, the CSIRO has been unable to sequence the virus. So far, there's 7 confirmed cases in 3 states.
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1: Socceroos keeper Patrick Beed says he's wearing two feelings after the Socceroos World Cup heartbreak, pride and pure devastation. Australia went out in the round of 32 on penalties against Egypt after Beach made way for Matt Ryan right before the shootout, but he says he hasn't chased any answers from Tony Popovich.
4: No, there was no need for a chat in regards to any of that. He's the coach, he makes the call, and as players we respect him and respect his decisions, and that's that.
1: And England has set up a World Cup quarterfinal showdown with Norway.
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5: Punana Freeway northbound looking pretty good. Freeway southbound slow from the city to Millpoint Road, then Armidale Road through to Rowley Road. A few cars, Old Coast Road northbound at Casuarina Drive in Halls Head, Mandurah Road at the Forum and at Allnut Street. Pinchamra Road at Dower Street again at Lakes Road in Greenfields and at Husband Road in Barriga. A few cars, Safety Bay Road westbound at Baldivis Road in Baldivis. Ennis Avenue at Dixon Road in Rockingham and Rockingham Road southbound.

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3: Coast FM weather.
4: 11 degrees tonight, 19 degrees. Lots of sunshine for tomorrow, 21. And similar for Perth, 19 Wednesday. It looks to be a nice start there. The showers kind of just roll in uninvited. Wednesday into Thursday there looks to be 19 degrees. Few showers Thursday.
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4: 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That's happening Thursday morning with Nikki and DeMello. Pumped up with Kevin Green. It's an easy enter, right? Coastlive.com.au. Registration right there. Just remembering Thursday, if that phone rings before 9 o'clock, 9 a.m. Pumped up with Kevin Green. It's worth $500 to you. 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

Gracie Abrams. Hit the wall, hitting the brakes a little bit if you are southbound between Russell and Anketell Road. That's the slow spot if you are south. Let's get an update within the next

0: 97.3 Coast FM, home of all the hits, and 8 straight. We do it again tomorrow, 4 p.m. and 5 p.m. It is 5:31. Let's check out what's happening around town. If you have kids on holidays, maybe some ideas here. The Teen Makeup Workshop, which is happening at the Lesser Hall in Pinjarra. That's coming up Wednesday week between 2 and 4 p.m. This is all about getting your kids across how to do makeup. And, of course, run by the amazing Beauty Unbound. If you want some details on this one, ages 12 to 17 are part of this. Hit us up at coastlife.com.au. That's the street sheet, by the way. Hit on what's on. 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Hits for you shortly. The Chemical Brothers are here. Let's play Go.
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4: Quinana Freeway northbound, not looking too bad. Freeway south Basso City to Millpoint Road, then Russell Road, then Anchortown Road. A few cars, Rockingham Road southbound and Thomas Road in Quinana Beach, Patterson Road and Mandra Road intersection 2, and Ennis Avenue at Dixon Road, again at Council Avenue in Rockingham. A few cars, Safety Bay Road westbound at Baldivis Road, again at Nan Drive in Baldivis. Around town, often on Mandra Road at the Forum and at Allnut Street, and Pinchama Road at Downward Street, again at Lakes Road in Greenfields. If you spot anything else, call 95815973. The census is coming this August. 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

0: All the hits, 97.3 Coast FM, Billie Eilish and the Bad Guy. Maybe the traffic this afternoon is easing a little for you. If you are southbound, still busy from Russell Road through to Anchortel Road. Northbound looks to be a pretty good run, actually. At this stage, let's not jinx anything. Still busy in Rockingham along that Ennis-Dixon intersection. And a few at the lights, Pinjarra and Mandra and Allnut Street. All right, let's update you fully with news and weather and traffic. Just a few minutes here. I'm reminding you, tomorrow morning, your next chance to be winning with the Ravenswood Hotel $100 with Riddle Me this week. And of course, your chance to be checking out the Freestyle Kings at RAC Arena. If you're a BMX fan, this is going to be amazing. Nikki DeMello will have all the details for you tomorrow morning, coastlive.com.au. All right, coming up here, Mr. Benson Boone, the love child of who, Benson?
1: I always say it's like Sam Smith and Shawn Mendes had a baby. Like Neon Trees, Harry Styles, baby.
0: Okay. Benson Boone, everybody. Ed Sheeran, Justin Bieber. The soundtrack to get you home in seconds.
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1: Hi there, I'm Amy Goggin. Senior WA Minister Paul Papalia has announced his resignation from politics due to a serious illness affecting an immediate family member.
2: Politics and public life can be all-consuming, and anyone who knows me understands that I don't do things by halves. So I can't continue to give this role everything it demands while also giving my family what they need from me.
1: It triggers a by-election in the southern Perth seat of Secret Harbour. China has launched a test missile in the Pacific, the missile armed with a dummy nuclear warhead, while China says it was a routine part of their annual military training program. Earlier, Australia locked in a new defence deal in the Pacific. The treaty with Fiji makes it our fourth alliance partner. And the PM has said sorry following comments made on a podcast game. Anthony Albanese picked Kylie Minogue for all three when pressed on a shag, marry, date question.
3: Meet the Rockingham Ford team for Ford vehicles, demos, quality used cars, genuine parts and servicing. One Carlston Road, the new Rockingham Ford.
1: Ollie Dempsey admits the Cats have got a bit to work on after going down to Brisbane in the grand final rematch at home in Geelong.
4: Obviously the last sort of four matches we've won in three, I think, so not great, but a couple of close losses and ones we probably should have won. And we're not looking too negatively on it. And as you said, there's seven games to go and we can get it right.
1: The Cats are preparing for their next clash against the Giants on Saturday, and Australia has done it again, grabbing a seventh T20 Women's World Cup title.
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5: Kwinana Freeway northbound moving pretty well. Freeway southbound, so city to Millpoint Road, then Russell Road, then at Anchortel Road. Two cars, Pinchower Road at Lakes Road in Greenfields. Mandurah Road at the Forum and at Allnut Street. Old Coast Road northbound at Catarina Drive in Halls Head. And Mandurah Road at Mariners Cove Drive in Dudley Park. Two cars, Mandurah Road southbound at Singleton Beach Road. Safety Bay Road westbound at Nan Drive in Baldivis. And Ennis Avenue at Dixon Road in Rockingham. 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
2: Down to 11 tonight, 19 degrees. Sunny day tomorrow, should be very nice, wherever you might be. 21 degrees and similar in Perth. 19 Wednesday, nice start to the day there. Showers due for us later. That'll roll into Thursday, max of 19.
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let's get the party started. 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That's when I knew that your heart was scarring. 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

0: 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We'll do just that, just a few minutes with the Coast feed. Get the latest goss as to what's happening around town. Sienna Spiro is doing extremely well with, of course, the music, trademark voice, and, of course, now the Beehive, you know, on the bonds.
1: I don't know, but I remember the first time I did it. It was a weird level of confidence I had. I was happy. I was pleased.
0: Let's get you Material Lover next. From Devil Wears Prada to Linkin Park Ness. 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
1: One last look around the roads tonight. Mandurah Road slowing inbound at Gordon Road and both directions at Allnut Street and Murdoch Drive. Pinjarra Road, a few brake lights near the shops at Dower Street and at Mandurah Road, all directions. Kwinana Freeway northbound looking crystal clear up to Perth this evening. The southbound run also the same, just a bit of congestion still easing between Russell and Anchortel Roads. And upgrade works on Forest Highway until July 20 between Preston Beach and Johnston Roads. Intermittent lane closures and speed reductions will be in place. The census is coming this August. You'll get instructions soon on what to do. 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Authorised by the Australian Bureau of Statistics, Canberra. 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
3: Thank you. The American Royal Wedding was on over the weekend. Taylor Swift and Travis Kelce, of course.

0: here.
1: And they did, I believe.
0: Well, except for the bit where they go somewhere they could be alone, because there were a few others at Madison Square Gardens.
1: Yeah, that's right. They did tie the knot at Madison Square Garden in the multi-million dollar ceremony, which was reportedly attended by around 1,000 guests.
0: Man.
1: The world was clued in on the news when purple digital billboards outside the arena suddenly flashed with the message, "Just married," but it was just TNT. I can't even say it because it doesn't make sense. But anyway, Taylor, Travis, just TNT, yeah, yeah. Married.
0: Okay.
1: The couple skipped bridesmaids and groomsmen. Swift's brother Austin stepped in as her man of honour, whilst Kelsey's brother Jason served as his best man. Both the bride and groom wore custom Christian Dior, of course. And Adam Sandler officiated the ceremony, which is the greatest thing of all, I think. The original wedding singer, I hope he performed at some point as well.
0: Yes.
1: Absolutely great. Guests included Hollywood and sports elite, from Steven Spielberg to Bradley Cooper and Selena Gomez to Tom Brady, with a special performance by rock legend Stevie Nicks.
0: Wow.
1: Yeah, reports are the couple also donated a staggering $26 million to 20 different charities across the country in the lead up to the big day. The money.
0: All the things.
1: Oh, the money. Anyway, congratulations to the happy couple.
0: Just 1,000 guests. Imagine catering for 1,000 people.
1: No, I can't.
0: Not going to happen.
1: Now, Beyonce has announced her first new song in 2 years. Morning Dew Donk. That's in brackets. Donk is in brackets.
0: Thank
1: Very
0: you.
1: Important.
0: Thank you for clearing that up.
1: We'll celebrate the 20th anniversary of Queen Bee's classic album, B-Day. The track is co-written by Pharrell Williams and was actually an unreleased 2013 song that leaked a few years back and became popular. Anyway, here it is.
0: Hang on, just to clear it up, your donk is your engine, right?
1: I don't know.
0: That's what we're talking about? That's what we call it here in Australia.
1: I can't tell you what she's talking about, to be honest. Here's Morning Dew.
0: With that in mind.

0: There you go.
1: Delightful.
0: Morning Dew Donk kicks off a 60-day celebration of Beyoncé's upcoming birthday and the reissue of the album B-Day, which will feature that new song.
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0: Mr. Harry Styles, Dance No More. 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And the pies, of course, Pie Day Friday, thanks to Miami Bakehouse, who are delivering to your workplace on Friday. Registrations, keep them rolling in, by the way, coastlive.com.au. We'd love to get you all sorted. They do amazing pies. And, of course, lunch, you know, nice little freebie for your Friday. Keep your ears across Nikki and DeMello, who'll be announcing that winner Wednesday. The Miami Bakehouse Pie Patrol. Weather in town down to 11 tonight, probably a little bit cooler as well. 19 degrees, sunshine, and a lot of that tomorrow, which is great. Similar for Perth, though, warmer, 21 degrees into Wednesday. Should be quite nice, though. Wednesday afternoon into Thursday looks to be a little bit wet. All right, let's get you all the hits here shortly. Fresh hits are coming. Olivia Dean, it's called A Couple of Minutes. We'll play for you in a couple of minutes. All very handy here. Sabrina Carpenter. And a lot more coming here. All the hits. Have a great night.
1: 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Coast FM. And I go-

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0: Well, hey, Nikki and DeMello here. 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
2: Yeah. For the city though. Yeah. 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

Yeah. Way out of dip out of six, run out of six, just like it did. Why was TPS at my crib until you boy slid? It is what it is. Check signing is my kink, pushing out ink, I feel like a squid. I would probably need a YouTube search.

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1: This is your reminder that doing good does you good. 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Helping others boosts your health and happiness so that all of our genes and our species live on and thrive. 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At Anglicare WA, we've never forgotten that. 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

0: Well, hey, Nikki and DeMello here. 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

Fosters. 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

0: Well, hey, Nikki and DeMello here. 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
1: This is your reminder that doing good does you good. 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
1: Who's the number one office in WA for 13 years? Number one in Australia and number two globally? It's Harcourt's Mandurah.
2: Hey, I'm Michaela Savage. FIFA is copping widespread backlash for deciding to overturn USA striker Falaron Balogun's one-match suspension after Donald Trump's request for a review of his red card. Former Socceroos captain Craig Foster has slammed the decision on Nine.
3: It's horrible. It's undermining the integrity of the entire tournament. It's wrong. And so it's direct political interference by Trump. That's obvious. In fact, in the way that he does it, he's come out and admitted that proudly.
2: Hamas is dissolving its emergency government in Gaza. Some technical and professional personnel will stay, but control will be handed over to a US-backed Palestinian committee. Back home now, suburban footy player Nathan Fitzgerald is being remembered as a warm, kind and energetic person after tragically passing away from critical head injuries he sustained during a reserves game in Melbourne over the weekend. And a graffiti vandal has targeted a major bridge this morning. Pam the Bird has been sprayed on Melbourne's Balti Bridge. Police trying to now negotiate with the man.
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2: There are reports Essendon is contacting at least 10 candidates as it looks to find its new head coach. John Longmire is one of them, with Dean Solomon and James Hurd understood to be frontrunners. And Alex de Minaur has been knocked out of the fourth round of Wimbledon in straight sets. Flavio Cavoli reflecting on his win against the Aussie.
5: It was an incredible match for me, for my side. I think I played one of the best match ever, especially on this surface.
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6: On Kwinana Freeway northbound, there is a crash just after Mortimer Road and traffic is slow on the approach. Further up, Freeway northbound busy too near Thomas Road as well. Off and on Rockingham Road southbound at Thomas Road and Kwinana Beach, also Patterson Road northbound at Mandurah Road. And further north, Rockingham Road at Anchortail Road in Naval Base. A little bit of movement, Ennis Avenue at Dixon Road in Rockingham, Mandurah Road at the Forum, and again at Allnut Street around town, but otherwise pretty quiet. Look out for those upgrade works on Preston Beach Road northbound through to Forest Highway. There'll be some lane closures in place and traffic management too. 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
9: A morning mostly sunny, 18 degrees the maximum today in Mandurah, Rockingham and Bunbury. Perth is sitting for a top of 21. Tomorrow, sunny and 19 degrees. Then Thursday, a few showers, not much in it, but some drizzle about in the top of 19 degrees. Right now it's 9 in Waroona, 10 degrees in Perth. Rockingham's on 12 and it's currently 11 in Mandurah.
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0: 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It's your Tradies Toolbox morning. Welcome to the Tuesday edition. 2 days away from us making the phone call to give somebody $500 with Pumped Up with Kevin Green. It is the last week. That is how much money's in the kitty, which means we are going to keep ringing people that have registered until someone answers the phone with Pumped Up with Kevin Green. That happens on Thursday morning. 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It's happening Thursday. 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
1: Who's the number one office in WA for 13 years? Number one in Australia and number two globally? It's Harcourt's Mandurah.
2: Morning, I'm Michaela Savage. Former Socceroos captain Craig Foster has weighed in on FIFA's decision to overturn a red card one-match suspension handed to a USA striker at the World Cup after Donald Trump asked for it to be reviewed.
3: We should call it what it is, which is just basic sporting corruption and cheating.
2: On the ABC there, Folarin Balogun is free to play in this morning's match against Belgium. Police have a tricky standoff on their hands after a suspected vandal scaled one of Melbourne's biggest bridges. He's on top of a Balti Bridge pylon where he was allegedly painting Pam the Bird. Seven reporter Andrew McCormack says he's in no hurry to climb down.
4: Traffic is at an absolute crawl heading into peak hour this morning. The artist who is accused of being the Pam the Bird graffiti vandal, Jack Gibson Burrell, is awaiting trial. He is actually on bail.
2: Tributes are pouring in after suburban footballer Nathan Fitzgerald tragically died of critical head injuries. And a finder survey shows almost 40% of Aussie mortgage holders have never asked for a better home loan deal.
5: Hooray for the lottery. 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
2: Premiership coach John Longmire is among 10 candidates set to be contacted for the vacant Essendon coaching position. Dean Solomon and James Hurd are understood to be frontrunners. But speaking on Seven's The Agenda Setters, AFL legend Kane Corns reckons the Bombers should go with an untried assistant.
6: It's best for the club to make a hard call and say no to Hurd, say no to Solomon, we're picking the best coach. And nothing you will say will change my mind.
7: I agree with that.
2: And Alex de Minaur has been knocked out of Wimbledon after losing a fourth round match in straight sets.
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8: The earlier crash in Bertram Kwinana Freeway northbound after Mortimer Road, that has been cleared away, but Freeway northbound is pretty busy Mortimer Road and again approaching Thomas Road. Sticky 2, Patterson Road and Mandra Road intersection in Kwinana Beach. Rockingham Road northbound at Ancatel Road 2 and Dixon Road near Dowling Street in Rockingham. Around town, a few cars, Mandra Road at the Forum and at Allnut Street, and traveling really well through Falcon and Hall's Head. 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
11: Morning, mostly sunny today. We're expecting a top of 18 here in Mandurah, 21 in Perth and 19 in Bunbury today. Tomorrow's looking sunny with a top of 19. Then showers are back on Thursday, top of 19, easing on Friday. Right now, Perth is sitting on 10, Rockingham is on 13, and Mandurah right now is on 11 degrees.
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0: Teddy Swims and Lose Control at 7 past 6, 97.3 Coast FM. All the hits. Welcome along. Tuesday with Nikki and DeMello. Thanks to Aussie Fuel Fixer, 1-800-838-534. Here we go.
1: Yes, good morning. Happy Tuesday.
0: What's going on? I see big changes planned for the Perth CBD. Well, we'll see how it goes, but the plans are there for less retail and more hospitality to try and, you know, revive the city centre. Yeah. Apparently the Murray Street Mall will stay the main retail bit while the Hay Street Mall will become a dining, hospitality and entertainment precinct. Try and draw people more, you know, in the nighttime.
1: Yeah.
0: It's a possibility, I suppose. I mean, it depends where you are, I suppose, but it's potentially still a fair way to go.
1: Yeah. I don't know. I don't know what the solution is.
0: No.
1: Getting people, I think it's public transport probably.
0: But also, I mean, I think it used to be a thing when people worked there, they'd kind of be more inclined to hang
1: around,
0: in there.
1: Yeah.
0: So maybe that's part of it too.
1: I don't know. Yeah, I don't know.
0: Interesting idea. We'll see what happens out of that. We'll keep you posted and then see if that can work other places potentially. Germans have cracked down on the sickie.
1: I heard this.
0: they for COVID, I think they let people get called like doctor over the phone sickie certificates.
1: Yeah.
0: They're not doing that anymore.
1: Well, I thought they said you're not allowed to have a single day off.
0: Yeah,
1: without
0: you used to be able to get it, but you could call and get the sickie. Now you have to actually see them in person to get the sickie note, which imagine how long the queues are going to be. I mean, I don't know what they're like over there now for a doctor's visit.
1: Well, yeah, I can't imagine the doctors would be too happy about them doing that because, how are you supposed to get in? And also they don't want you. Remember during COVID? Well, even now still, you still have to sign that thing to say, are you experiencing illness? Well, yes, I am. And I have to come in because my work's told me to come in. So like, no, please don't.
0: I don't know. I'd say it's un Australian, but then, it's not Australian. Exactly right. I'm surprised they were that free and easy about things anyway. To be honest with you, I mean, it's not like the Germans are known for being particularly lax when it comes to rules and stuff, so I don't know. And if you hadn't heard, they've reopened the Gloucester Tree after almost three years.
1: Oh, they were redoing their little steps, were they?
0: Yeah. There's now a 37-metre high canopy platform that's about 12 stories up, not as high as it was before, but that's the top is where you get to now. High enough, I think.
1: High enough.
0: 12 stories is high enough to be up a tree.
1: And the steps that you clamber up to get there, let me tell you, it's not a staircase, that's for sure. Little rods poking out the side of a tree. And when people are coming down and you're going up, it's hold on for dear life, shut your eyes, hope for the best. Someone has to pass you somehow.
0: As far as I can tell, that hasn't changed. So... good luck to you.
1: And then, nothing bad ever happens, you know? And then you have a normal stretch of road and people have crashes. Safest stretch of road you can think of.
0: You know what? I reckon there's a degree of people that are not going to be looking at their phones while climbing the tree.
1: It's true. There's no distraction. You are concentrating on not falling off that tree.
0: It's very obvious why you shouldn't be doing anything else but concentrating on your job at hand.
1: There you go. That's the solution for the roads. Make them so treacherous that you can't think of anything but the road.
0: Yeah, so we take away all the safety barriers.
1: Yeah.
0: I like it.
1: Tear up the road, just
0: sheer
1: have gravel.
0: Sheer drops into absolute
1: tight turns, potholes.
0: Yeah. Everything's a blind corner.
1: Yeah, you got to pay attention.
0: Maybe onto something there. All right. Anyway, now, by the way, works are moving onto the bicentennial tree next.
1: Okay.
0: So there you go.
1: Where's that?
0: I don't know.
1: Okay.
0: Apparently it's nearby.
1: An old tree.
0: Yeah, it is. Well, you'd assume it's at least a couple hundred years old.
1: I think so.
0: Anyway, that is your Tuesday report. Welcome to it. 11 past 6 now.
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1: The new Cheap Tuesday.
0: Well,
1: it
0: yeah.
1: is Tuesday, isn't it? Yeah.
0: It is, and this is kind of the first full week that we've had since, you know.
1: Oh, new prices, yeah. I see. Well, the Geely EX2 features Australia's first frunk, which is a trunk in the front, if you're wondering.
0: And I know a few people
1: with
0: those.
1: Yep.
0: Me included.
1: It's coming to Geely Rockingham on Saturday, July 10, for one day only. So if you want to see Australia's first frunk, make sure you're at Geely Rockingham this Saturday.
0: The kangaroo is another fine example.
1: Yeah, the original frunk.
0: I mean, you know, just an idea. Call it the roo. For Fuel Watch, 163 is Mandurah's unleaded average today. 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
1: It's a bit swelly again today, unfortunately. Yeah, the winds are east to southeasterly, about 10 knots, becoming southerly in the middle of the day, then becoming east to southeasterly by this evening. Seas are below a metre and the swell is southwesterly, 2 to 3 metres today. So, yeah, that's too swelly for the boat, unfortunately, but everything else is looking good.
0: All right. Here's Shaboozy at 6:28. We're in-

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2: Who's the number one office in WA for 13 years? Number one in Australia and number two globally? It's Harcourt's Mandurah.
3: Morning, I'm Michaela Savage. Former Socceroos captain Craig Foster has weighed in on FIFA's decision to overturn a red card one-match suspension handed to a USA striker at the World Cup after Donald Trump asked for it to be reviewed.
4: We should call it what it is, which is just basic sporting corruption and cheating.
3: On the ABC there, Folarin Balogun is free to play in this morning's match against Belgium. Police have a tricky standoff on their hands after a suspected vandal scaled one of Melbourne's biggest bridges. He's on top of a Balti Bridge pylon where he was allegedly painting Pam the Bird. Seven reporter Andrew McCormack says he's in no hurry to climb down.
5: Traffic is at an absolute crawl heading into peak hour this morning. The artist who is accused of being the Pam the Bird graffiti vandal, Jack Gibson Burrell, is awaiting trial. He is actually on bail.
3: Tributes are pouring in after suburban footballer Nathan Fitzgerald tragically died of critical head injuries. And a finder survey shows almost 40% of Aussie mortgage holders have never asked for a better home loan deal.
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3: Premiership coach John Longmire is among 10 candidates set to be contacted for the vacant Essendon coaching position. Dean Solomon and James Hurd are understood to be frontrunners. Speaking on Seven's The Agenda Setters, AFL legend Kane Corns reckons the Bombers should go with an untried assistant.
7: It's best for the club to make a hard call and say no to Hurd, say no to Solomon, we're picking the best coach. And nothing you will say will change my mind.
8: I agree with that.
3: And Alex De Minaur has been knocked out of Wimbledon after losing a fourth round match in straight sets.
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9: Quinana Freeway northbound, so Mortimer Road through to Rolly Road, off and on to Greenfields, Pinshara Road, Lakes Road, also Mandurah Road at the Forum and at Allnut Street, and again Mandurah Road at Gordon Road. If you cross Mandurah Road south, but at Paganoni Road in Golden Bay, Ennis Avenue at Dixon Road in Rockingham, Parker Street westbound at Safety Bay Road in Perrin waking up, Patterson Road and Mandurah Road intersection in Quinana Beach 2, and Rockingham Road at Anchortel Road in Naval Base. If you spot anything else, call 95815 973. 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
12: Morning, mostly sunny today. We're expecting a top of 18 here in Mandurah, 21 in Perth and 19 in Bunbury today. Tomorrow is sunny and 19, then a shower or two on the way for Thursday, a top of 19. Showers should be easing on Friday as well. Right now, Perth is sitting on 10, Rocky Rockingham 13 and Mandurah right now is on 12 degrees.
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2: Yep, nice.
1: Good option. Peel Thunder's annual grand final raffle is back. $20 a ticket gets you in the draw for an AFL grand final experience for four. Flights, accommodation, game day tickets and more. You can scan the QR code on the Thunder Facebook page for your shot. $20 a ticket for all that.
2: Yeah.
1: Better odds than Lotto.
2: Yeah.
1: I've got three. And July 7 is World Chocolate Day.
2: Yummy.
1: Yes.
2: Who doesn't love a chockey? There's a flavour for everyone.
1: There has, although, I mean, I haven't actually had it, but I'm just wondering if we've moved on from the Dubai chocolate yet.
2: Oh.
1: Yeah, the pistachio and
2: I have seen less of it.
1: Yes.
2: But there's definitely, I think pistachio has just made its way into like the...
1: It has become the one of the standards
2: one of the varieties,
1: now, hasn't it?
2: Yeah.
1: It's not a bad thing. I do like
2: pistachio.
1: I love the stash. You know?
2: Mm-hmm.
1: Mm-hmm. Who doesn't? All right, so there you go. Get some chocolate in you, please. It is the law, it seems. 16 to 7.
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0: 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That's Ariana Grande's Hate That Made You Love Me at 6 to 7. Nikki and DeMello looking at local events once again this morning. Thanks to GJD Security, thinking quality large-scale security for Mandurah Appeal and beyond, then think GJD Security.
1: Now, there is a seedling giveaway on Thursday if you want to check it out. The City of Mandurah are putting this one on in the lead up to National Tree Day, and you can pick up your free native seedlings. Nice. The team will be on hand to share planting and care tips so you can give your seedling the best start to thrive. Seedlings are limited to 2 per person. Don't worry if you miss out or can't make it. They'll have more seedlings to give away, as well as planting education and activities at the National Tree Day event, which will be on the 26th of July at the Kudnup Foreshore Reserve. But this plant giveaway is on Thursday from 2 p.m. at the Falcon Library. So, yep, get in there, get your seedlings, and then head along to the National Tree Day event later on in July as well.
0: Nice. If you want all the details on that, check the What's On section at coastlive.com.au.
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1: Who's the number one office in WA for 13 years? Number one in Australia and number two globally? It's Harcourt's Mandurah.
2: Hey, I'm Michaela Savage. Donald Trump has praised FIFA for its controversial decision to lift USA striker Falaron Balogun's one-match suspension after he was awarded a red card at the World Cup, the US president admitting he asked the governing body for the review. China's latest missile test has sparked alarm, with Australia, New Zealand and Japan condemning the South Pacific launch. Deputy Prime Minister Richard Miles has told Seven they've expressed their concerns with Beijing.
3: This is a demonstration of China being able to deploy a nuclear weapon at a much greater range, and all of that is hugely destabilising.
2: The school where local footy player Nathan Fitzgerald taught says he was a deeply valued member of the community. The 27-year-old has tragically died from his injuries after suffering multiple head knocks in a reserves game in Melbourne over the weekend. And close to 40% of Aussie mortgage holders have never asked their bank or lender for a better deal on their home loan, according to a new Finder survey.
4: Hooray for the lottery. 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
2: Essendon has reportedly reached out to at least 10 candidates for the club's vacant head coaching position. Caroline Wilson has told Seven's The Agenda Setters John Longmire is one of them.
5: People might have their views about John Longmire in his last year or two at Sydney when he maybe needed a break, but I just can't buy that you would put Dean Solomon, or James Hird for that matter, ahead of John Longmire.
2: And Alex de Minaur's Wimbledon dream is over. The Aussie knocked out of the fourth round in straight sets.
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6: Gwinnett Freeway northbound, so Thomas Road through to Rolly Road. Few cars, Mandurah Road at the Forum at Allnut Street and at Gordon Road. In Greenfields, Pinjarra Road at Lakes Road and Mandurah Road at Gordon Road too. Looking really good through Falcon and Hall's Head. Few cars, Mandurah Road northbound, approaching the Safety Bay Road roundabout in Baldivers. Dixon Road at Ennis Avenue in Rockingham too. Patterson Road and Mandurah Road intersection in Gwinnett Beach. And Rockingham Road northbound from Thomas Road through to Angatell Road in Naval Base. If you spot anything else, call 95815 973. 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
13: Morning, mostly sunny today. It's looking like a pretty nice day. Top of 18 here in Mandurah, 21 in Perth and 19 in Bunbury today. Tomorrow, sunny and 19, then showers and 19 for Thursday. Should ease off on Friday. We're looking at a top of 18. Right now, Perth is still sitting on 10. Rockingham is on 12 and Mandurah right now is also sitting on 12 degrees. Come on, wake me up,
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0: 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And there's Somba and Homebreaker. As we once again contemplate the sea, it's not a bad day for the boat.
1: It's a bit too swelly for the boat, but other than that, it's nice out there. The winds are east to southeasterly, about 10 knots, becoming southerly in the middle of the day, then becoming east to southeasterly again by this evening. Seas are below a metre, but the swell is southwesterly, 2 to 3 metres today. So, yeah, it's too swelly for the boat, unfortunately.
0: All right, then. It is 9 past 7.
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13: The Coast Surf Report, thanks to Squirters Car Wash Baldivis, near Bunnings, and on Pinjarra Road, Mandurah.
0: So, SwellNet says the swell looks much stronger this morning with clean conditions and good sets. There's enough for the reefs, and winds are light and should be good most of the day, so enjoy. Surf clean to 3 to 4 foot overhead west-southwesters, and the wind a light southeasterly today.
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2: And once again, freshly plucked from the entertainment garden, here's the news with Nikki.
3: Thank you. An Oasis documentary is on the way called Don't Look Back in Anger.
2: Oh, yes.
3: The flick follows the 2025 reunion tour of the British rock band, obviously, chronicling the end of the brothers Liam and Noel Gallagher's 15-year rift. Here is the trailer.
4: I just don't see myself on stage with Liam. I just don't see it.
5: The way it finished, unacceptable.

0: Most thought it would never happen, and some still aren't convinced.
1: It's going to be chaos.
2: They easily could have called it definitely maybe too.
3: Yeah. It will be interesting to see what that, you know, final straw was that brought them back together. I don't know. After all that time.
2: I mean, cynically, you
3: money?
2: Could just say money.
3: Yeah. Don't Look Back in Anger is out in cinemas from September 11. Then it will be on Disney Plus. George Clooney is set to be awarded the Venice Film Festival's Golden Lion Lifetime Achievement Award.
2: Okay.
3: The 65-year-old Clooney says, "I've had so many extraordinary moments in Venice. The festival is without question my favourite, and to be given the Golden Lion is a tremendous honour. It also probably means that I'm old, but I'll take it." The 83rd Venice Film Festival runs from September 2nd to 12.
2: God, I thought you were going to say the 83-year-old. No, no, no. 83rd festival.
3: Festival. Right. He's 65.
2: Okay, fair enough.
3: Kate Middleton and her brother have completed the National Three Peaks Challenge in the UK for charity. The Princess of Wales completed the grueling 24-hour endurance hike, which includes the three highest peaks in Scotland, England and Wales, to raise awareness and funds for the Royal Marsden Cancer Charity. Kate's brother, James, said he is incredibly proud of his darling sister, praising her strength, resilience and determination, noting that they had promised to climb that mountain together when she was in hospital for cancer treatment a couple of years ago.
2: Aww.
3: So how good's that? They
2: That's
3: actually completed
2: impressive.
3: It. Yeah, I know. And a trailer for another Amazon Prime rom-com book adaptation is here, starring Riverdale's Lily Reinhart. The Love Hypothesis is on the way, based on best-selling romance novel by Ali Hazelwood. It follows the third-year Stanford biology PhD candidate trying to convince her friend that she's happily dating and definitely over her ex. Here's the trailer.
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4: 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Dr. Carlson.
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1: Who's the number one office in WA for 13 years? Number one in Australia and number two globally? It's Harcourt's Mandurah.
2: Hey, I'm Michaela Savage. Donald Trump has praised FIFA for its controversial decision to lift USA striker Falaron Balogun's one-match suspension after he was awarded a red card at the World Cup, the US president admitting he asked the governing body for the review. China's latest missile test has sparked alarm, with Australia, New Zealand and Japan condemning the South Pacific launch. Deputy Prime Minister Richard Miles has told Seven they've expressed their concerns with Beijing.
3: This is a demonstration of China being able to deploy a nuclear weapon at a much greater range, and all of that is hugely destabilising.
2: The school where local footy player Nathan Fitzgerald taught says he was a deeply valued member of the community. The 27-year-old has tragically died from his injuries after suffering multiple head knocks in a reserves game in Melbourne over the weekend. And close to 40% of Aussie mortgage holders have never asked their bank or lender for a better deal on their home loan, according to a new Finder survey.
4: Hooray for the lottery. 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
2: Essendon has reportedly reached out to at least 10 candidates for the club's vacant head coaching position. Caroline Wilson has told Seven's The Agenda Setters John Longmire is one of them.
5: People might have their views about John Longmire in his last year or two at Sydney when he maybe needed a break, but I just can't buy that you would put Dean Solomon, or James Heard for that matter, ahead of John Longmire.
2: And Alex de Minaur's Wimbledon dream is over. The Aussie knocked out of the fourth round in straight sets.
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6: Kwinana Freeway northbound on the brakes, Anketell Road through to Rolly Road, then Leach Highway through to the Mount Henry Bridge. Waking up a little bit now, Old Coast Road northbound at Casuarina Drive in Halls Head, Mandurah Road at the Forum at Allnut Street and near Gordon Road, and Pinjarra Road at Lakes Road in Greenfields. A few cars, Point Perrin Road outbound from Parker Street right through to Memorial Drive in Perrin, Rockingham Road northbound approaching Anketell Road in Naval Base, pretty full too. If you spot anything else, call 9581 5973. The census is coming this August. 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
9: Morning, mostly sunny today. We're expecting a top of 18 in Mandurah, 21 in Perth and 19 in Bunbury today. Tomorrow, sunny and a top of 19. Then showers are back on Thursday, a top of 19. Showers easing on Friday for a top of 18. Right now, Perth is still sitting on 10 degrees, Rockingham 12, Mandurah also on 12 degrees.
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0: mind. It's time for Nikki and DeMello's Game of the Day. 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
1: Pick the Flick.
2: Maybe a wintry flick, you know, to tie in with the fact that we got tickets to skating in Mandurah.
3: Yes, we do. Family passes for you to enjoy skating in Mandurah, all thanks to the City of Mandurah, these school holidays. It is all happening down on the foreshore. Plus, there's also Twilight Markets on Friday night. So maybe if you plan it right.
2: Sorry,
3: not that kind of Twilight.
2: Not that kind of Twilight? All right.
3: No. If you plan it right, you can head on down to the markets and go skating with these tickets maybe.
2: Perfect. All right. Enjoy. So we've gone with the movie. I think most of us will know. The question is, do you know it from this bit? Now, can I just point, someone's already started ringing. I think it's pretty brave.
3: You'd have to have seen the movie a few
2: pretty
3: times.
2: Pretty well to know it just from that. I'll let this run all the way.
4: Ah! I'm going to kill that kid!
5: Marv!
6: Harry?
5: Where the hell did you take your shoes off?
6: Why the hell are you dressed like a chicken?
7: I'm up here, you morons! Come and get me!
2: All right. Now, 9581597 3, if that sounds familiar and if you can name that movie that may have been set in winter.
3: All right. If you know it, give us a buzz, and a family pass could be all yours to skating in Mandurah, all thanks to the City of Mandurah.
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0: It's time for Nikki and DeMello's Game of the Day. Today's game is...
1: Pick the Flick.
2: That's right. Movie knowledge required, Jonathan from Port Kennedy. Are you up to the challenge, first of all?
3: I think I am.
2: All right, nice. Welcome along.
4: Great. We've got tickets to skating in Mandurah up for grabs, a family pass. You got a few people you'd like to take skating these school holidays?
3: Yeah, I got three kids. So,
4: wow, okay, that family pass will be maxed out.
2: The general weariness of the voice of a person with three kids in school holidays right there. All right, well, let's see if we can sort them out for you. I assume this is one of those movies that the whole family will have seen at some point, hopefully. Let me run it past you again here.
5: Harry?
6: Where the hell did you take your shoes off?
5: Why the hell are you dressed like a chicken?
7: I'm up here, you morons! Come and get me!
2: And the sound effects continue. Do you know what movie that is?
3: Yeah, it's Home Alone.
2: The OG. Fine classic winter movie, as it turns out, and 100%. Correct.
4: Yes, well done. You've scored yourself a family pass to skating in Mandurah. Thanks to the city of Mandurah. It sounds like he's going to a good home these school holidays. Oh, yes.
3: I'll enjoy it.
2: Excellent. Sounds like one of them already sounds excited.
4: Yep.
2: Nice one. Well, enjoy that and keep an ear out. We've got plenty more chances to win through the week here on the coast.
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2: And this I read and it spun me out. Apparently demand for cash is increasing despite it only being used in less than one in five transactions.
3: Huh.
2: So they're having to print more and more of it as the years go by. Reserve Bank doesn't have the proper figures because it's cash. They don't really know where it's going. But they know, so obviously some of it gets spent legally. Some gets lost or destroyed, and a percentage gets hoarded either here or overseas. Although I don't imagine there's large wads of Australian currency being stored in, you know, U-Haul lockers and storage sheds like in Breaking Bad. Like, that's normally American currency, not Australian.
3: Your answer isn't worth enough, really,
2: is it? No, not really. Even considering how much is used in what they call the shadow economy for drugs or other criminal enterprises, apparently there's still about 30% of the cash printed just flat out off the record. Disappearing. So meaning there's either $30 million worth of notes unaccounted for out there somewhere, that means either there are Aussies doing way more shady things than we originally thought,
3: yeah,
2: or Nana's sitting on about $500,000 in cash. And so yeah, all the Nanas in Australia. Never know.
3: I reckon so. People are, yeah, they put it in their safes under the plates.
2: Mattress.
3: Yeah, mattress. That's
2: check
3: a good
2: the
3: one.
2: Mattress. 5 to 8. Man.

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